I was just talking with Suki Waterhouse the other day. She's got a tour about to happen with this brand new record called Loveland. She will be coming to Louisville, but she will be coming to Nashville in October. There's a few other dates around there, but it usually ends up running straight into things like Bourbon and Beyond and stuff. But you will just kind of hop down to Tennessee in October if you want to see Suki Waterhouse. That's Back in Love, the first single from the Loveland record. And Local Natives, Wide Eyes, right before that, heading back to 2009's Gorilla Manor on 91.9 WFPK. I'm Kyle Mayer, talking with Neil Finn of Crowded House, Split Ends fame here in just a few moments. Also got the latest Smashing Pumpkins, a favorite from Bjork's Vespertine record. And we're going to start with our featured artist of the day. It is Pride Month. We have a Pride artist every single day of the month, and we're playing a track every hour from that artist on that day. Today it's the B-52s from Athens, Georgia, heading back to the Cosmic Thing record. Here's Channel Z on FPK.

0: 91.9 WFPK and Waterfront Park present our next WFPK Waterfront Wednesday of the season on June 24th with R&B duo The War and Treaty. An original alt-rock of Louisville's Second Story Man. Gates open at 5 on the Big Ford Lawn in Waterfront Park, and the free concert begins at 6:30 p.m. Arrive early to enjoy the new Monarch Living Room stage featuring a songwriter showcase with Louisville artists. 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
1: 91.9 WFPK. I'm Kyle Meredith. Tonight, hanging out with Neil Finn, lead singer of Crowded House and singer-songwriter extraordinaire. Crowded House back with a brand new record called Gravity Stairs, which we got to talk all about in an interview that you can watch at WFPK.org.
2: It's got a dreamy sort of psychedelic quality to it, which comes in large because I think all of the players, certainly my son Liam and Mitchell, have got... They've got an approach that where textures are important as melodies are as important as chords. And so we try and make a sound that is the sum total of our personalities every time. And for me, I think I'm a pretty open to the input of all of those people in the band. I look forward to hearing what they're going to do with my demos. Sometimes they're not what I expected. And there's an odd occasion where I'll insist on something that seems essential that I've done on the demo to be copied. But generally speaking, I love to see them expand and develop character and atmosphere. And I think this band, you know, Liam's very attracted to putting textural elements in as a guitar player. And Mitchell's always been good at that as well. So I think, yeah, that's the side of the band we do enjoy, to set the words and the vocals amongst a sort of a bed of warm and dreamy sounds is something I'm attracted to.

0: Crowded House with Life's Imitations. That's from their newest record, Gravity Stairs, on 91.9 WFPK. I'm Kyle Meredith, hanging out with lead singer Neil Finn tonight. And the first single from the record, it's called Oh Hi. It's more than just a song for them. It has quite a bit more meaning and attachments. 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
1: This song, I was looking for a lyrical thread on it and started talking to this woman who runs an organization called So They Can, I've been supporting for many years, who have been helping build and resource schools in Kenya and Tanzania in quite remote areas and where there weren't formerly schools. And it's been a really amazing success story. I sent a film crew up there and she said, would you write a song for these kids? And this song happened to present itself and I thought it'd be perfect. And the words became influenced by that. I was really intent to make the song stand on its own legs without anybody knowing the backstory. But it is created for and inspired by these kids, which is truly joyful and inspiring in itself. So, and the song has extra meaning and depth for me now, as does the release of the single. You know, I just sort of feel like I'm working for more than just our career.

0: Crowded House with the song Oh Hi from their album Gravity Stairs on 91.9 WFPK. I'm Kyle Meredith. Neil Finn, lead singer of Crowded House, is my guest tonight. And not only do we talk specifically about the new record, but also compare his songwriting these days to when he started back in the Split Enz and the early Crowded House era as well. 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
1: I'm actually more willing to be direct and plain about it. You know, I was kind of fearful of exposing myself before. There was sort of wrapped up in some kind of disclaimer. You know, the people I admire that have written very directly, I mean, people like the Beatles obviously were very plain about their being prepared to write about love. And it is truly, as we all know, the most significant force in the world for good. It's something to measure yourself against. I don't dwell on, the old records that much. In fact, after I finish a record, I seldom listen to it. So the songs become fluid things. And on stage, you know, you expect them in a way to outgrow the record a little bit. And some of the old songs have done that as well. Now I think of them more as live songs than I do of songs on records. They seem to have kept their luster for me, by and large. Almost all the songs that people love the most, I still really enjoy playing, and I feel very blessed for that.

0: Crowded House, recurring dream, 91.9 WFPK. I'm Kyle Meredith. Thanks to Neil Finn for hanging out with me. 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

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Happens the end of this month, last Wednesday of this month. Stone Ponies with a song written by Mike Nesmith right before that, with a different drum and Snow Patrol at the top of that set. Thanks again to Neil Finn of Crowded House. That full interview, WFPK.org, and the Kyle Meredith With podcast. We'll head back to some early 90s sketch comedy TV shows next hour here on FPK. 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I'm Kyle Mayer. Stick around for These Sacred Souls and Goose right after Big Wreck. It's Blown Wide Open, FPK Louisville.

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0: 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Plus, we'll look back at the 90s at 9. And, of course, there's Friday's Request Hour, Mel's Diner. I'll see you starting at 6 a.m. right here on 91.9 WFPK.
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0: Mercury Prize winning Arlo Parks with Beams on FBK. Wax Fang, a 502 in there with the Doctor Will See You Now, and the B-52's Song for a Future Generation, top of that set, our featured artist of the day for Pride Month here on 91.9 WFPK. I'm Kyle Meredith. Got some Michigander, Blondie, Mumford, all still to come, but right now it's time for tonight's TV and the Radio, where we look at iconic television theme songs. Let's head back to 1990 for some sketch comedy on Fox when it was still the weird new network trying to prove it could crash into the big three party. The show featured basically the entire Wayans crew, who of course are riding some new success with Scary Movie 6. For the theme song of this show, something to keep the fly girls dancing, they tapped Heavy D and the Boy with Eddie F for a song we'd all be singing all decade long. We're talking about In Living Color. Heavy D and the Boys here, tonight's TV and the Radio on 91.9 WFPK.
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3: Kyle Meredith with Podcast. I'm back tomorrow at 6 and joined by Courtney Barnett, Buffalo Tom, and Kelly Jones from Stereophonics. I'll leave you with some Leve right after Space Hog on 91.9 FPK. Have a great night.

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91.9 WFPK and Waterfront Park present our next WFPK Waterfront Wednesday of the season on June 24th with R&B duo The War and Treaty. An original alt-rock of Louisville's Second Story Man. 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

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The film follows his journey from childhood tragedy to Southern rock legend, exploring the music, heartbreak, addiction, and redemption that shaped his life and songs. The screening is one night only, June 17th at 7 p.m. Members, check your newsletter for special details. 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

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The film follows his journey from childhood tragedy to Southern rock legend, exploring the music, heartbreak, addiction, and redemption that shaped his life and songs. The screening is one night only, June 17th at 7 p.m. Members, check your newsletter for special details. 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

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An original alt-rock of Louisville's Second Story Man. 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

0: 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It's a country song.
1: Howdy, neighbors. 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

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An original alt-rock of Louisville's Second Story Man. 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

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Why do I love 91.9 WFPK? So much music. That's why.

0: 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We're going to spend some time listening to records from the mid-60s to the early 80s. 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
1: I was thinking about you crossing southern Alberta. Canola.

I was thinking about you crossing southern Alberta. Canola fields at harvest time look like tumbleweeds all raked up into rows and brown rusty contour lines. There's not much moving on a romance radar. Not that I'm craving it all that much, but I still need to feel every once in a while the warmth of a

91.9 WFPK and Waterfront Park present our next WFPK Waterfront Wednesday of the season on June 24th with R&B duo The War and Treaty. An original alt-rock of Louisville's Second Story Man. Gates open at 5 on the Big Ford Lawn in Waterfront Park, and the free concert begins at 6:30 p.m. Arrive early to enjoy the new Monarch Living Room stage featuring a songwriter showcase with Louisville artists. 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

0: 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It's a country song.
1: Howdy, neighbors. 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

0: 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I heard my mother singing way back when I was a child.
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An original alt-rock of Louisville's Second Story Man. 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

Lucinda Williams from her fabulous Car Wheels on a Gravel Road album and Right in Time at 91.9 WFPK. The Stones starting off the hour from Some Girls. That album came out on this day in 1978 and Respectable. It is 8 minutes after six. Good morning, my friends. I'm Mel. Well, going to have some rounds of rain today. Could be heavy at times. Might even have some flash flooding. The high is going to be around 83. Scattered showers or storms tonight as well. With a low of 73. Right now, it is 75 out there. And let's see, I've got some Ann Peebles coming up, got some Foo Fighters, also the latest from Jack White. But we're going to start off with today's featured artist of the day for Pride Month, Leslie Gore. And, you know, talk about being ahead of her time. Can you imagine being, you know, a young woman in 1963 and releasing a song like this? Ahead of her time. I love it. Leslie Gore, You Don't Own Me at FPK.

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This is Paul Thorne, and you are listening to 91.9 WFPK. So much music.

0: Latest from Jack White, G.O.D. and the Broken Ribs at 91.9 WFPK. Foo Fighters, The Sky is a Neighborhood from Concrete and Gold. They're playing Bourbon and Beyond, of course, Thursday, September 24th. Ann Peebles in there, I'm going to tear your playhouse down. And Leslie Gore starting things off. She's our featured artist of the day for Pride Month from 1963. Again, a song so ahead of its time, You Don't Own Me. Madonna coming up for you in minutes. Also a 5-0 tune from Britt Taylor. 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And Bourbon and Beyond, returning with the Foo Fighters, Mumford & Sons, Chris Stapleton, and Dave Matthews Band. 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
2: 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But there's something in me that brings me back to it.
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0: That's a 5-0 tune from Britt Taylor, Around and Around at 91.9 WFPK. Madonna before that. Back to music for that one, and Don't Tell Me.
1: It's time for the WFPK concert calendar. Here's what's going on around town.
0: Going on tonight, the Black Crowes with Whiskey Myers at Riverbend Music Center. That's at 7. Honky Tonkin' with Tyler Lance Walker Gill. That's at the Whirling Tiger at 8. Wednesday, Heather Shaw is at Planet of the Tapes at 8. Also at 8, Kentucky Shakespeare As You Like It in Central Park. Thursday, WFBK is proud to sponsor Sydney Sled and the Swarm at the Depot at NoCo at 7. Augustana and Phantom Planet at the Mercury Ballroom at 8. Also at 8, Small Time Napoleon with Zeb South and the Kentucky Hotheads and the Lowland Ramblers at Zanzibar. Kimmett and Friends are at the Blind Squirrel at 6. Friday, WFBK presents the North Mississippi All-Stars at the Mercury Ballroom at 8. We're proud to sponsor the New Albany Bicentennial Park Concert Series. That's with Ian Abel Band and Brooks Ritter, and that gets underway at 6 on Friday.
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0: Music from Black Pumas coming up, Alanis Morissette. Also, new music from Noah Kahan and Lucy Dacus. First, a duo that will be headlining the next WFPK Waterfront Wednesday, June 24th, the Warren Treaty. This is Jubilee, but FPK.

0: That's the latest from Lucy Dacus. It's called Planting Tomatoes at 91.9 WFPK. Latest from Noah Kahn before that, Doors. He's playing Bonnaroo this Sunday, which I guess is the 14th. I think Alanis Morissette in there, Hand in My Pocket. Black Pumas covering Tracy Chapman's Fast Car, doing a fine job of it, too. They actually released their version of that 6 years ago today. And The War and Treaties, starting things off with Jubilee. They're headlining the next WFPK Waterfront Wednesday, June 24th. Second Story Man opening up. Going to be amazing. 652, I'm Mel, and we get support from you and Jefferson Rising, transforming Louisville's future at Jefferson Community and Technical College downtown campus with new science and math learning spaces, a safer parking garage, and a green quad for students. They are $1 million from their $9.5 million goal. Details at jctc.me/givetojefferson. Also, the Kentucky Center for African American Heritage hosting the second annual Freedom Day Festival at Camp Nelson National Monument in Nicholasville, Kentucky, Saturday, June 20th from 10 a.m. to 4 p.m. Registration for a seat on the Louisville Shuttle at kcaah.org. And 91.9 WFPK is proud to sponsor the Depot at NoCo, hosting Surfside Summer Jams every Thursday, May through September. This week features Sydney Sledd and The Swarm with an opening vinyl set by DJ Matt Anthony. Details about this ticketless concert at thedepotatnoco.com.
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0: New music from Grace Potter coming up next. First, the Black Keys with Jim Jones and Mos Def. Ain't Nothing Like You, Hoochie Coo at FPK.
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It started a two-week run at number one on this day in 1984. Cyndi Lauper, Time After Time, from her She's So Unusual album. At 91.9 WFPK, Sharon Little starting off the hour from Perfect Time for a Breakdown. Great album. And Follow That Sound. It is 8 minutes after seven. Good morning. I'm Mel. Appreciate you being with me this morning. The weather, rounds of rain. Could get heavy at times. Might even have a little flash flooding with a high of 83. Scattered showers or storms tonight as well, with a low of 73. It is 75 degrees right now. I've got some Nick Lowe on the way for you, some Ramones, a 5-0 tune from Normack, also the latest from Beck. First, another one from our featured artist of the day for Pride Month, Leslie Gore. This is Leave Me Alone at FBK.

0: That is the latest from Beck. It's called Ride Lonesome at 91.9 WFPK. A new 5-0 tune from Normack. Love those guys. Love that song, Ain't Coming Back. Ramon, Sheena is a punk rocker. Nick Lowe from Labor of Lust. That album came out on this day in 1979. Of course, Cruel to Be Kind. And Leslie Gore starting things off. She's our featured artist of the day for Pride Month. And Leave Me Alone. Got Olivia Dean on the way next. Also some new music from Brandi Carlile. 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And Eisenberg Spray Foam, specializing in existing home insulation projects, including attics, basements, crawl spaces, and garages, helping to reduce energy costs and decrease noise and allergens. Estimates at 502-554-2501.
1: 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An original alt-rock of Louisville's Second Story Man. 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

Always good to have new music from Brandi Carlile. That's Life on the Run at 91.9 WFPK. Olivia Dean before that, and Touching Toes. How you doing? It is 7:32 on a Tuesday, going up to a high of 83 with, some rounds of rain that could get heavy at times. Again, we may even have some flash flooding, so keep an eye on that. Partly cloudy and 75 degrees now. Got, let's see, some new music from Alila Diane, some Marshall Crenshaw, new music from Cannons. Also got some Earth, Wind, and Fire in the mix. First, She and Him, M. Ward and Zooey Deschanel. Actually, they're launching their first tour in 4 years. And it's good to have them back together again. Going back to their Volume 3 album for this one, Never Wanted Your Love at FBK.

0: Earth, Wind, and Fire, getting some help from the emotions on Boogie Wonderland, 91.9 WFPK. That was from their I Am album. It was released on this day in 1979. New music from Cannons before that. That was Starlight, had some Marshall Crenshaw. Also new music from Alila Diane from Who's Keeping Time. That was In My Own Time. And She and Him starting things off with Never Wanted Your Love. A good Tuesday morning to you. I'm Mel. We're coming up on 7:51. 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
0: Well, it is almost time for the AM radio portion of the morning. We'll have the Secret Sisters before we get into that from an album they released on this day in 2017. First, Kentucky's own Tyler Childers and a song he wrote for his wife, Sonora May. It's called Lady May at FBK. A lot of rhyming.

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0: Jackie Wilson, I Get the Sweetest Feeling at 91.9 WFPK. He was actually born on this day in 1934. Uriah Heep starting off the hour. Guitarist Mick Box turning 79 today. And Easy Living.
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0: The unmistakable sound of AM radio time. Looking at iconic songs from the 60s and 70s when AM ruled. And, you know, sometimes the biggest hits came from people who were already successful long before most listeners even knew their names. And, for instance, Alan O'Day. By the mid-1970s, he had a reputation as one of the music industry's most reliable songwriters. He was behind songs recorded by major artists like the Righteous Brothers, Helen Reddy, the Beach Boys. And that talent would serve him well when he decided to step into the spotlight himself. In 1977, O'Day released a song that was, well, it was kind of unusual for Top 40 radio at the time. It combined, you know, pop and rock and a touch of fantasy. And it was a storyline that, you know, people couldn't really quite figure out. And because it had a little ambiguity to it, it kind of became part of the appeal. Now, according to O'Day, the inspiration came after he awoke from a dream involving a mysterious female spirit. He began writing immediately, turning the dream into, you know, a radio-friendly story. And, well, it climbed steadily up the charts, eventually reached number one on the Billboard Hot 100 in May of 1977. It would become O'Day's signature hit, and despite his impressive songwriting resume, well, let's say it, his only hit. But this is my favorite part of his story. In the 80s, O'Day found a new career path, working as the main songwriter for the kids' cartoon Muppet Babies. It's true, okay? He wrote dozens of songs for Muppet Babies. He even won an Emmy for that job. So that was a direction I did not see coming. He remained a respected songwriter, producer, and creative force for decades before his death in 2013. And, you know, nearly 50 years later, his biggest hit remains one of those kind of quirky records. You know, it automatically takes you back to that golden age of AM radio, you know, when a catchy melody and a little bit of mystery could still, you know, send a song all the way to number one. So today's AM radio selection is Alan O'Day with Undercover Angel at FPK.

0: from the river, Bruce Springsteen and the Ties That Bind at 91.9 WFPK. Sly and the Family Stone before that. I Want to Take You Higher. It's already been a year since Sly Stone passed away. Gosh, feels like it just happened. And our AM radio selection for today, Undercover Angel by Alan O'Day. I'm Mel. It's 8:20. 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

That's the Rolling Stones from their upcoming album, Foreign Tongues. It's due July 10th, and that's called In the Stars, 91.9 WFPK. Ringo Starr before that, from his new album, Long, Long Road, and Choose Love. Good morning. It is 8:30, and it's time to, well, climb aboard. Yachty by Nature time, playing some classic yacht rock favorites to get you in that summer mood. And in the mid-70s, there was a duo from Texas that were quietly becoming one of soft rock's most reliable hit makers. I'm talking England and Seals and John Ford Coley, okay? They weren't, you know, trying to reinvent music. They just had a knack for some pretty harmonies and relatable lyrics. And England Dan was actually Danny Seals' younger brother of Jim Seals from Seals and Crofts. So a lot of smooth harmonies running in the family there. Meanwhile, John Ford Coley brought his own musical talents to the partnership, helping the duo score a string of hits that dominated AM radio. And their biggest smash arrived in 1976, but it almost didn't happen. It was written by Parker McGee, who initially thought it sounded more like a conversation than a traditional love song. He wasn't sure it was really going to work, but that's actually what made it stand out. It wasn't a big declaration of love or romance. It was just kind of a casual approach to, you know, connecting with someone. No pressure, no drama, just kind of a simple invitation put out there. And it worked. The song climbed to number two on the Billboard Hot 100 and became one of the defining soft rock singles of the decade. And, you know, it's still being played nearly 50 years later. Speaking of John Ford Coley, 91.9 WFPK presents Little River Band with special guest John Ford Coley this Saturday night at Iroquois Amphitheater. And I actually had the chance to ask Coley some questions. You can check that out at lpm.org/music. He's got a great sense of humor. Really, really fun guy. But back to business. Today's Yachty by Nature pick is England Dan and John Ford Coley with I'd Really Love to See You Tonight at FPK.

That's Cigarettes After Sex from their self-titled album. Came out on this day in 2017. And Apocalypse, 91.9 WFPK. Margo Price in there, A Little Pain. And our Yachty by Nature pick for today, England Dan and John Ford Coley. I'd really love to see you tonight. And again, 91.9 WFPK presents Little River Band with John Ford Coley this Saturday at Iroquois Amphitheater. And I got a chance to ask Coley a few questions. And you can check that out at lpm.org/music. In the meantime, got Elizabeth and the Catapult coming up, plus another song from our featured artist of the day for Pride Month, Leslie Gore. First, though, sisters Kenzie and Layla Crow, known together as Girl Tones. They're from Bowling Green. This is Blame at FPK.

0: And as our featured artist of the day for Pride Month, Leslie Gore, and the title track from California Nights, 91.9 WFPK, Elizabeth and the Catapult before that, from the album Taller Children. It came out on this day in 2009. It's a fun album that was Race You, and Girl Tones from Bowling Green with Blame. Starting things off, by the way, they're part of the Bonnaroo lineup this weekend. They play this Sunday, June 14th. It is 8:51. I'm Mel. Appreciate you being with me on this Tuesday morning. 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
0: We're minutes away from getting into the decade of the 90s, the 90s at 9, coming up for you in just a bit. Before we start rolling those out, I'll have new music from Satya. First, a 5-0 tune from a band that will be playing WFPK Waterfront Wednesday, along with the War and Treaty, June 24th. It is Second Story Man. This is Lawn Darts at FPK.

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I like that one. A 5-0 tune from Nick Dittmeier and the Sawdusters, scratching at your back door at 91.9 WFPK. Latest from Death Cab for Cutie, getting the hour started from I Built You a Tower. That was Riptide. 7 minutes after nine. Well, we're going to have, looks like, some rounds of rain today. Could get heavy at times. They're saying we could see some flash flooding as well. The high is going to be 83. More scattered showers or storms likely tonight, with a low of 73. Right now it's partly cloudy and 75. And we have to get ourselves into the decade of the 90s, don't we? Yes, it's the 90s at 9. I've got some PJ Harvey coming up, Better Than Ezra, also some Kristen Hirsch. But first, in honor of bassist Dean Felber's 59th birthday today, we're going to start off with Hootie and the Blowfish from 1998's musical Chairs, and I Will Wait at FPK.

0: It's the 90s at 9 on WFPK. Kristen Hirsch from 94's Hips and Makers, Me and My Charms. Better Than Ezra, the deluxe album from 95, In the Blood. PJ Harvey, her debut album, Dry, that came out in 92. That was Dress. And Hootie and the Blowfish, starting things off in honor of bassist Dean Felber's 59th birthday today, from 98's musical Chairs album, I Will Wait. And Hootie and the Blowfish, by the way, are part of the Bourbon and Beyond lineup this year. They play Sunday, September 27th. Oh, we're just getting started with the 90s at 9. I've got some Delamitri coming up, Louisville's own Joan Osborne, also some music from Suicidal Tendencies, so stick around for that. But first, we get support from you and Ronald McDonald House, providing families with a community of support, meals, and a place to rest while their child is in the hospital. 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

Welcome to the 90s at 9 on WFPK. That is Australian band Single Gum Theory from 94's Flow, River of My Soul, and Point Beyond, Suicidal Tendencies, title track from Freedom. That's D-U-M-B from 99. Had Louisville's Joan Osborne from 95's Relish and Ladder. And, of course, Joan is coming back to town, going to be at Bourbon and Beyond Sunday, September 27th. Della Mitri starting off the set from their Change Everything album. It was actually released on this day in 1992, and Always the Last to Know. We've got some Faith Hill coming up, also Collective Soul. But first, another birthday. Toe the Wet Sprocket bassist Dean Denning turning 59 today. From 95's In Light Syrup, this is Toe the Wet Sprocket and Good Intentions at FPK.

0: Collective Soul wrapping up the 90s at 9 on WFPK. From Hints, Allegations, and Things Left Unsaid, that was 94, and Heaven's Already Here. Faith Hill, backed by the fabulous Vince Gill from 1998, Let Me Let Go. And Toad the Wet Sprocket starting things off. Bassist Dean Denning having a birthday today, turning 59. That was Good Intentions. How you doing? I'm Mel, 952. 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
0: All right, try to stay dry. Going to have rounds of rain, heavy at times. Might have some flash flooding as well with a high of 83. Scattered showers or storms possible tonight with a low of 73. It's 75 degrees out there right now. Kimmett Cantwell coming up next to bring the magic for you. Before she takes over, I'll have new music from J. Jerome 87. This is the latest from Low Cut Connie. Got a new album coming out July 3rd called Living in the USA. This is Can't Be Wrong at FPK.

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0: 91.9 WFPK. That's new from Rostam. It's back of a truck. Good morning. This is Kimmett. Happy Tuesday. And because it's Tuesday, we're doing the top 10 at 10, as we do every Tuesday. Today's topic is your favorite songs with strings. So thanks to everybody who sent me an email putting in your vote for your favorite song with strings, or commented on the Facebook post. Some interesting choices, some redundancy in artists. In other words, there's one or two artists that appear twice or more on the list. I guess when you're good at something, you're good at something. But let's get right to it. Let me say first, of course, the topic is your favorite songs with strings. I had some discussion in the Facebook comments about some people's choices. When I say strings, what I ultimately mean is the sound of the strings. Not all of these songs were done with an actual orchestra, but the sound was achieved by synthesizers and things like that. But it's the sound that we're looking for. We don't have strict rules here. It's going to sound like strings. Our first, number 10. Number 10 is from an album from 1996 called Melancholy and the Infinite Sadness. Billy Corgan of the Smashing Pumpkins did the string arrangement along with Audrey Riley, and it was recorded with the Chicago Symphony Orchestra.
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0: 91.9 WFPK, Tonight by the Smashing Pumpkins, coming in at number 10 on our top 10 at 10 favorite songs with strings as voted by you. Now, speaking of as voted by you, just to let you know, what I do is I throw the question out online and over the air yesterday and ask you to email me your choice or make a comment on the Facebook page. And what I do is tally up the number of votes and likes and such that of the songs that have been chosen, and then I make the list from there. You know, the ones with the lowest votes, number 10, the highest, number 1, obviously. But let's do something different today. I've got a tie at number 5. I usually don't like to give the songs away beforehand, but just for fun today. So the tie at number 5 is two ELO songs, Living Thing and Evil Woman. Help me decide what's going to be at number 5. And you can do that quite easily by texting at 502-814-WFPK or 502-814-9375. That's the same number. So think about it for a second. Text me which song you think has the better strings or which song you like better. Both by ELO, both vying for the number 5 spot because they are at a tie right now. Living Thing and Evil Woman. So you got to, you know, 3 or 4 songs to go before I have to make that decision. But please text me. Let me know which one you like better. 502-814-9375, which is also 814-WFPK. And I thank you in advance. Coming up now, we're at number 9. This one I was certain would make the list. It's a big one. It's from Led Zeppelin's Physical Graffiti album in 1975. It features both acoustic natural orchestration and John Paul Jones on the Mellotron.
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0: 91.9 WFPK, Led Zeppelin, with Kashmir coming in at number 9 on our Tuesday Top 10 at 10. Favorite songs with strings as voted by you. Thanks for doing it. This is Kimmett. Good morning. And as I just said, yeah, that's what we're doing today. This morning, we're counting down the songs that you voted for, your favorite songs with strings. And as I mentioned a little while ago, I've got a tie happening for the number 5 spot. It's ELO, Living Thing, and Evil Woman. So help me break the tie. You can text at 814-9375, which is 814-WFPK. And this is the first time we're doing that. I like this idea. Break the tie for me. What do you like better, Living Thing or Evil Woman, when it comes to the strings? I look forward to your texts. Thanks in advance. We're up to number 8. It's a song by the Beatles, not surprising. Paul McCartney wrote and sang the verse, and John Lennon wrote the chorus, which they sang together. Neither George Harrison nor Ringo Starr were involved in the track's recording. Backing track was performed by a string orchestra under the arrangement of Mike Leander, making it one of the few Beatles recordings in which none of the band members played an instrument.
1: Number 8.
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0: 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This is Kimmett. Good morning. Thanks for hanging out. We are moving right along. I hope you liked the voice in that last song, because it's going to be in this one, too. Not terribly surprising, Paul McCartney appears again. This is from his fourth solo album, released in April of 1982 and produced by former Beatles producer George Martin.
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0: Paul McCartney, Tug of War.

0: 91.9 WFPK. Yeah, that was beautiful. Paul McCartney, Tug of War, coming in at number 7 on our top 10 of 10 favorite songs with strings as voted by you. Thanks to all who voted for that. I haven't heard that song in a very long time and enjoyed it quite a bit just there. So, hey, listen, as I mentioned earlier, we've got a tie still for the number 5 spot. Two ELO songs, Living Thing and Evil Woman. I've asked you to text me so that you can help me break the tie, 814-9375. I've got a bunch of texts in. So far, Living Thing is in the lead. So if you want to save Evil Woman, you've got just a couple of minutes to do it. Text me at 814-9375, or you can vote for Living Thing as well, and we'll see which one makes it to number 5 in just a little bit. This is Kimmett, and... great string songs still coming up. 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All right, getting back to our list. It's Tuesday, so of course we're doing the top 10 at 10, and today's top 10 list is favorite songs with strings, as voted by you. Once again, if you want to break the tie for the number 5 spot between ELO's Living Thing and Evil Woman, text me at 814-9375 and tell me which one you like better, Living Thing or Evil Woman. Because we are at number 6, and number 5 is going to be up next. All right, let's get to number 6. Interesting fact about this one is that it's based on a sample of a 1966 orchestral version of the Rolling Stones song The Last Time by the Andrew Oldham Orchestra. The song we're about to hear is by The Verve in 1997.
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0: 91.9 WFPK, The Verve's Bittersweet Symphony coming in at number 6 on our Tuesday Top 10 of 10 Favorite Songs with Strings. And we are up to number 5. This is the position that I've asked for you to help me with because I had a tie. 2 ELO songs, Living Thing and Evil Woman. So thank you to everyone who texted. That was, I thought for a minute, oh my God, I'm still going to have a tie because it was neck and neck here for a second. And then I guess I would have to have been the ultimate judge and jury. But alas, enough votes came in for Living Thing and making it the winner between those two. Living Thing, a song written by Jeff Lynne and performed by ELO, the Electric Light Orchestra. It's on the 1976 album, A New World Record.
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0: 91.9 WFPK Living Thing won the ELO tie between it and Evil Woman. Thanks to you guys who texted me to put it over the edge. That's fun to hear from you live during our Tuesday Top 10 at 10. And we are moving right along. I'm not surprised that this next one made the list. And this one is from the 2008 album, Viva La Vida or Death and All His Friends.
1: Number four.
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0: 91.9 WFPK, Viva La Vida by Coldplay coming in at number 4 on our Tuesday Top 10 of 10 Favorite Songs with Strings. That one is one of my mom's favorites. You just don't know what life will bring. You wake up one day and suddenly your mom's a big Coldplay fan. It's funny to me. Great song, though. Coming up next, of course, this made the list, and I am so glad that it did. Paul McCartney and Wings from 1973.
1: Number 3.
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0: Live and Let Die. Paul McCartney and Wings coming in at number 3 on our Tuesday Top 10 at 10 favorite songs with strings as voted by you. We've got just a couple left. 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
0: This is Kimmett. Good morning. Again, we're doing the Tuesday Top 10 at 10, and the topic today is favorite songs with strings as voted by you, and we are up to number 2. This one is from 1992 by Guns N' Roses, and just in a little coincidental moment here, we just heard Live and Let Die coming in at number 3, which Guns N' Roses covered and had quite a hit with. This is not a cover. This is a Guns N' Roses song from the Use Your Illusion 1 album in 1992.
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4: Good morning. This is Kimmett. That was November Rain. Coming in at number two on our Tuesday Top 10 at 10 favorite songs with strings as voted by you. Guns N' Roses there. All right. And we've made it to the top spot here. Another song that does not surprise me in the least, having made it to the list. And once again, it's a Paul McCartney or Beatles song. This song has a double string quartet arrangement by George Martin, and it is, of course,
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0: 91.9 WFPK, Beatles and Paul McCartney just hogging up all the spots on the top 10 list, right? All great stuff. Thanks for participating on this Tuesday's Top 10 of 10 Favorite Songs with Strings. Always fun to see your choices and hear what you like best. Some of those songs were kind of long, so we're running a little bit behind. So our Turn It Up to 11 at 11 is now going to be Turn It Up to 11 at 11:05.
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91.9 WFPK. Rush there with YYZ wrapping it up, our Turn It Up to 11 at 11. And the reason I chose that song today is because Rush kicked off their 50-something reunion tour just this past Sunday, 2 days ago at Los Angeles Kia Forum, making it their first full-length concert in nearly 11 years, their first headlining show since the death of beloved by Rush fans, drummer Neil Peart. And their first full show with their new drummer, Annika Niles. And I think it's amazing and awesome that they chose this virtuoso, fantastic German female drummer, Annika Niles. And what's more amazing is the response to it. I've seen so many drummer males, friends of mine and musicians, saying how excellent she was, and I'm seeing nothing but rave reviews about her performance at that first concert. And I thought that there might be some backlash from Rush fans, and Neil Peart diehard fans might have a little opposition to a girl being behind the kit, and I'm so pleasantly surprised that that doesn't seem to be the case. So before we heard Rush, we heard Skunk Anansie with Cheers from their 2025 album, The Painful Truth. This is Kimmeth. Thanks for hanging out with me today. On the way, Thompson Twins, new music from Grace Cummings, got some Sturgill Simpson a little bit later. Our featured artist of the day is Leslie Gore. We've got a different artist each day for Pride Month. Leslie Gore, singer, songwriter, actress, her first hit at age 16 with the song It's My Party. In later years, she was a passionate advocate for LGBTQ and women's rights, and just an amazing artist all around. Here's Leslie Gore with Misty on 91.9 WFPK.

0: 91.9 WFPK, Thompson Twins, Lay Your Hands on Me. And we heard U2's Even Better Than the Real Thing from the Octung Baby album. This is Kimmet. Glad to be here with you on the way this hour. Got some David Byrne, Old Crow Medicine Show with a new one, new S.G. Goodman as well. I've also got time to take a couple of requests, so what you want to hear, let me know. 814-9375, you can text me there, so please take advantage of that. What do you want to hear? Let me know. 814-9375, which is 814-WFPK. 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
0: Again, let me know what you want to hear. I've got room for a couple of requests in a little later this hour. 814-9375 or 814-WFPK. New music from Grace Cummings right after this. New from Tom Misch. This is Slow Tonight on 91.9 WFPK.

0: 91.9 WFPK. That's Grace Cummings with My God, and Tom Misch before that with Slow Tonight. This is Kimmett. Good morning. Still on the way, new music from Old Crow, Medicine Show, and Kentucky artist S.G. Goodman as well.
1: It's time for the WFPK concert calendar. 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
0: Tonight, Black Crowes with Whiskey Myers at Riverbend Music Center at 7 p.m. Honky Tonk End with Tyler Lance Walker Gill at the Whirling Tiger at 8. Tomorrow, Wednesday, Heather Shaw at Planet of the Tapes at 8 p.m. Kentucky Shakespeare As You Like It in the Park at 8 p.m. Thursday, WFPK is proud to sponsor City Sled in the Swarm at the Depot at NoCo at 7, Augustana and Phantom Planet at the Mercury Ballroom at 8, Small Time Napoleon with Zeb South and the Kentucky Hotheads, and the Lowland Ramblers at Zanzibar at 8 p.m. Kimmett and Friends at the Blind Squirrel at 6 p.m. Friday, WFPK presents the North Mississippi All-Stars at the Mercury Ballroom at 8, and WFPK is proud to sponsor the New Albany Bicentennial Park Concert Series with Ian Abel Band and Brooks Ritter, and that starts at 6 p.m.
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0: David Burns coming up right after this Flock of Seagulls song, Space Age Love Song, 91.9 WFPK.

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1: 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That was Paradise, Sturgill Simpson, and WFPK. Welcome Sturgill Simpson as Johnny Blue Skies to Rupp Arena. That's going to be Friday, October 30th. And we heard David Byrne, Everybody's Coming to My House. And we heard A Flock of Seagulls with a song that I heard in the grocery store the other day, and I can't get it out of my head, so I had to play it. Flock of Seagulls, space-aged love song. This is Kimmett. Glad to be with you. Happy Tuesday. I got some requests from you via text from 814-9375. And I'm going to play the ones that I can. Got some Grateful Dead coming up by request. And first, Daniel said, since Pink did such an amazing job hosting the Tonys, let's raise a glass to her. Here's Pink with Raise Your Glass, 91.9 WFPK.

0: 91.9 WFPK, Grateful Dead and Ripple by request, and we heard Pink, Raise Your Glass by request as well. This is Kimmet, still coming up, new music from S.G. 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
0: Kentucky artist S.G. Goodman coming up in just a little bit. And first Old Crow Medicine Show featuring Molly Tuttle. And WFPK presents Old Crow Medicine Show Sunday, June 28th at the Louisville Palace. Here they are with Last American Waltz on FPK.

0: That's new from Old Crow Medicine Show and featuring Molly Tuttle. It's a Last American Waltz on 91.9 WFPK. 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
0: Kentucky artist S.G. Goodman will be performing at the Bourbon and Beyond Festival Sunday, September 27th. Here she is with Pepper.

91.9 WFPK. It's I Choose Me by Third Secret. We heard Kentucky's S.G. Goodman before that with Pepper. This is Kimmett. Glad to be here with you. Coming up this hour, new music from Brother Wallace, Brandi Carlile, new music from Modest Mouse as well. And got some Pearl Jam. But first, our featured artist of the day. And that is Leslie Gore, who started her career at a very young age. I'm going to play the song that was her very first hit, released at age 16 for her. Singer, songwriter, actress, and in later years, a very passionate advocate for LGBTQ and women's rights. Here's Leslie Gore with It's My Party, 91.9 WFPK.

91.9 WFPK. A new Goose with Good to Be. Goose is going to be at the Bourbon and Beyond Festival Thursday, September 24th. And we heard Elderly Woman Behind the Counter by Pearl Jam before that. This is Kimmetz, and I hope you're having a good Tuesday. If you're in the Louisville area, maybe you got that scary alert on your phone a few minutes ago. I jumped out of my chair. It's very loud with a sound I'd never heard before. But apparently there is a flash flood warning for Jefferson County and some counties in southern western Indiana as well. Hopefully that really doesn't come to be. Don't know what it's like outside. I haven't been out there in a couple of hours. But if you haven't heard, there is a flash flood warning in effect for this area until 1:30. Coming up here, music from Brother Wild. It's got some Brandi Carlile. I also have room for a couple of requests later in the hour. So if you want to text me, you can do that. Text me at 814-9375, which is 814-WFPK, and let me know what you want to hear, and I will certainly try to fit it in. That Brother Wallace is coming after this. Cage the Elephant, Come a Little Closer, 91.9 WFPK.

Brother Wallace, you're the man. A 91.9 WFPK. Good afternoon. This is Kimmett. Still on the way. Dr. John, new music from Modest Mouse. Some Haley Hendricks as well. 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I do have some time later this hour to take a couple of your requests. You can text me at 814-WFPK. That's 814-9375. Let me know what you want to hear, and I will try to fit it in. New Brandi Carlile on the way. Haley Hendricks is going to be after this, which was a request from earlier. This request from Judith for a song I haven't heard in forever. This is a song called I've Never Been to Me by Charlene, 91.9 WFPK.

people and places as we'd like them to be. But you know what truth is? It's that little baby you're holding, and it's that man you fought with this morning, the same one you're going to make love with tonight.

91.9 WFPK, new from Brandi Carlile. That's Life on the Run. And we heard Shalala from Haley Hendricks before that. This is Kim at Hope. You're having a good Tuesday, and I'm glad to be hanging out and listening to music with you. So thanks for being here. New music from Modest Mouse is coming right after this. Dr. John, right place, wrong time. FPK.

91.9 WFPK, right place, wrong time. Dr. John, this is Modest Mouse picking dragons' pockets. Modest Mouse performing at Bonnaroo June 14th, Manchester, Tennessee. And WFPK presents Modest Mouse Thursday, October 1st at Megacorp Pavilion in Newport, Kentucky.

0: 91.9 WFPK. It's Rod Stewart. You wear it well. And we heard the latest from Modest Mouse, Picking Dragon's Pockets.
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0: This is Kimmett. Glad to be with you. Had a request I'm going to play for you right now. I've got room for a couple more coming up in a little while. If you'd like to text me a request, you can text me, 814-WFPK, which is 814-9375. Let me know what you want to hear. This was a request I got a little while ago. It's going to be followed by Fiona Apple. This is Material Issue from the Freak City soundtrack. The song is One Simple Word. FPK.

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2: Long time. We've been waiting for a long time. But we ain't gonna wait no more. We're getting ready to rock and roll.

91.9 WFPK, Genesis, Invisible Touch, name of the song, name of the album. That album was released on this date, and I forgot to write the year down, so let's just take a guess. 82, something like that. I believe so, but that album produced... their only hit. It was 1986, my bad, 1986. And that title track gives Genesis their only number one hit. Odd. Olivia Rodrigo before that with Favorite Crime. This is Kimmett in On The Way. New music from Leve. Got some requests, which will include Led Zeppelin. Got some new Arlo Parks as well. Our featured artist of the day in honor of Pride Month is Leslie Gore, singer, songwriter, actress, with an amazing career and many accomplishments. Her first hit song at age 16. And, of course, later on in her life, a big-time advocate for women's rights and LGBTQ issues. And Leslie Gore, so many hit songs. This is one of them. It's Maybe I Know, 91.9 WFPK. Maybe.

0: 91.9 WFPK, the beautiful voice of Leve there. The song is Mad Woman, which came out on the album A Matter of Time, released late last summer. Kaleo before that with All the Pretty Girls. This is Kim at Dance, still on the way. New music from Warren Treaty. Got some new music from Arlo Parks as well.
1: It's time for the WFPK concert calendar. Here's what's going on around town.
0: Tonight, Black Crowes with Whiskey Myers at Riverbend Music Center, 7 p.m. Honky Tonkin' with Tyler Lance Walker Gill at the Whirling Tiger at 8. Tomorrow, Wednesday, Heather Shaw at Planet of the Tapes at 8. Kentucky Shakespeare As You Like It in Central Park at 8. Thursday, WFPK is proud to sponsor Sydney Sled and the Swarm at the Depot at NoCo. That's 7 p.m. Augustana and Phantom Planet at the Mercury Ballroom at 8. Small Time Napoleon and Zeb South and the Kentucky Hotheads and the Lowland Ramblers are at Zanzibar at 8. Kimmett and Friends are at the Blind Squirrel at 6 p.m. Friday. WFPK presents the North Mississippi All-Stars at the Mercury Ballroom at 8. And WFPK is proud to sponsor the New Albany Bicentennial Park Concert Series with Ian Abel Band and Brooks Ritter. That's at 6 p.m. And Hudson Freeman with Lots of Hands at Zanzibar at 8 p.m.
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0: New music from the Warren Treaty on the way. First, going to do this Led Zeppelin song from the Physical Graffiti album. Got a request for this via text. It's the Wonton Song on FPK.

0: 91.9 WFPK. So good. That's the Warren Treaty with Feels Like Home from their album of that same name. Came out last year. The Warren Treaty will be performing at our next WFPK Waterfront Wednesday, which is awesome. And Jacob Banks before that with A Tree Never Waters Itself. This is Kim at Dent, still on the way. Got some Violent Femmes. Got some Aretha Franklin covering Simon and Garfunkel as well a little later in the hour. Program support today comes from Jefferson Community and Technical College, continuing the work to show students they matter with a renovation on the downtown campus. Jefferson Rising is creating new learning spaces and a downtown green quad. They are $1 million from the finish line. Giving details are at jctc.me/givetojefferson. And Sassy Fox Upscale Consignment on Chenoweth Lane, celebrating 20 years of carrying ladies' clothing and accessories from casual to formal, including dresses, shorts, and other summer wear. Open Tuesday through Friday from 11 to 5 and Saturday from 10 to 4. Details on their Facebook and Instagram pages. 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
0: Well, the voice of Laura Shine there reminds me to remind you that because it's Tuesday, she's got the Paws Report at 3:30 and an adorable young cat called Mama Soup will be live in studio here and will be available for adoption. So be sure to stay tuned in for that. I wish I was here during that. I'm never here when the cats are here. Just want to be here when the cats are here. New music from Lila Diane coming up after the Violent Femmes, who will be at the Bourbon & Beyond Festival this year. They're going to be there Friday, September 25th. Here's the Violent Femmes with Children of the Revolution on FPK.

0: 91.9 WFPK, Alila Diane with In My Own Time. Fountain Femmes before that, Children of the Revolution. This is Kimmet Da. New music from Arlo Parks is coming right after this from the album The Honesty Room. This is Dar Williams with Flinty Kinda Woman on FPK.
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beams from Arlo Parks' latest album called Ambiguous Desire on 91.9 WFPK. 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And the Depot at NoCo, hosting Surfside Summer Jams every Thursday, May through September. This week features Sydney Sled and the Swarm with an opening vinyl set by DJ Matt Anthony. 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It's Friday, June 19th at 528 West Main Street. Ticket details are at Change Today, Change Tomorrow's Facebook page. It's been a pleasure, as always, hanging out with you today. So thank you for spending time. I'm going to take off and turn it over to Laura Shine. Don't forget, she's got the Pause Report at 3:30. An adorable kitty named Mama Soup's going to be in studio with her. And she'll take you through the rest of the day as well. Before she comes in, I'm going to play you the latest from the Rolling Stones. And first, here's Aretha Franklin doing Simon and Garfunkel's Bridge Over Troubled Water. 91.9 WFPK.

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For What It's Worth, covered by Billy Porter here on WFPK. J.D. McPherson before that with Head Over Heels. Good afternoon. Laura Shiner with you on this very rainy afternoon. We've got some great music ahead. We'll be hearing from Andrew Bird, who teamed up with Gavin Rivick for his gorgeous song that appeared on The Pit, the HBO Max show. We will get to that. Also, some classic Jimmy Buffett and Leslie Gore, who's our featured artist today in honor of Gay Pride Month. Leslie was in the closet, as most artists were in the 60s, she really hit her stride in the mid to late 60s, especially when she started out topping the charts at the age of 16 with that song, It's My Party, and then went on to have several other hits after that, 11 U.S. Billboard Top 40 hits, actually, many of which were produced by Quincy Jones. She didn't write the songs, but she sure sang them and represented them. This is from an album ironically called Boys, Boys, Boys. She must have been about 17 when this came out in 1964, and this tune is I'm Coolin', No Foolin', Leslie Gore, WFPK. Thank you.

That song stays in your head. It's a really good one. It's called Heart Stop from The Revivalist and the new album Get It Honest. Also heard Mitski, Washing Machine Heart. And our artist of the day for Gay Pride Month, Leslie Gore, who had tons of hits in the 60s. Coolin' No Foolin' was just one of them from the Boys, Boys, Boys album, which came out in 1964. Susanna Hoff's coming up next, as well as Maya Hawk, A Tribe Called Quest, and a new song from Andrew Bird on the way. 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We'll have the pause report of the next hour, and I just found out that Mama Soup has been adopted, which is great news for Mama Soup. She's got a forever home, certainly hope. But we have Cosmo instead, and he's really cute, too. He's about a year old, and you can see his picture on our Facebook page at 919 WFPK. 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Ticket details for adults and kids at belleoflouisville.org. 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Audiences can experience stories and perspectives that linger long after the lights go up. Film schedule and more at speedmuseum.org. Susanna Hoffs appeared on the Austin Powers International Man of Mystery soundtrack with The Look of Love, WFBK. The

in the smog of the media that logs false narratives of guys that came up against the odds. We're not just rappers with the

I know about truth competition. It's like the AO picture on there talking about a hitting. The only one who's hitting are the ones that's currently spitting. We got your missy smitten, rubbing on a little kitten. Dreaming up a world that's equal for women. We know division.

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1: Tribe Called Quest on WFPK, We the People, Maya Hawk with Green Dragon, and Susanna Hoffs covering The Look of Love here on WFPK. Our WFPK Discovery track today features Andrew Bird and Gavin Brivick from a song that was featured in The Pit, an HBO show I love. It's all centered around a hospital and its staff and sort of the state of our healthcare today, which doesn't sound real sexy, but it's a really, really well-done show. And this song was featured during the finale. It's called Need Someone from Andrew Bird, WFPK.

0: Pictures of you. That's Buffalo Traffic Jam on WFBK. They're out of Montana. They're going to be here for Bourbon and Beyond this year. Pictures of you. Also heard Valerie June by request today from the album The Order of Time. The song's called Astral Plane. That was texted to us, the request was. And you can request or take give us a text at 814-9375. That's 814-9375. Heard from Andrew Bird and Gavin Brivick, who teamed up for this gorgeous song called Need Someone that appeared during the season finale for The Pit not too long ago. And Andrew Bird is going to be playing at the Taft Theater with the Symphony Orchestra. That takes place at the Taft Theater in Cincinnati on August 4th. Got a song from Jimmy Buffett coming up next on WFPK.
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0: 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Details about this ticket list concert at thedepotatnoco.com. And the Kentucky Center for African American Heritage hosting the second annual Freedom Day Festival at Camp Nelson National Monument in Nicholasville, Kentucky, Saturday, June 20th from 10 a.m. to 4 p.m. Registration for a seat on the Louisville shuttle at kcaah.org. Up next, we've got Jimmy Buffett. His memoir was released on this day in 1998. It was called A Pirate Looks at 50. It reached number one on the New York Times bestseller list for nonfiction, and it was also taken from his 1974 song called A Pirate Looks at 40, WFBK.

0: It's the band Cayucas with High School Lover here on WFPK. And we also heard there from a band called Pearl and the Oysters. Doom Mood is their new song. Rare Earth with Get Ready, Radiohead, Body Snatchers, Josiah and the Bonnevilles with Go and Gone here on WFPK. 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

That is so pretty. That's Exile from Taylor Swift and Bon Iver. Here on WFPK from the Folklore album, we heard Cults Spit You Out. And good afternoon. I'm Laura Shine. Thank you for joining me. In this hour, we will have the Pause Report right around 3:30. We'll go live on Facebook with the Kentucky Humane Society. They're bringing by a sweet cat. He's about a year old. His name's Cosmo. He's really cute. You can see his picture on our Facebook page right now. That's at 919 WFPK. So looking forward to that. Music from Charlie Crockett, Noah Kahan, as well as some Nene Cherry as well. First, though, I was surprised to find this out, and I feel like I should have known this. I don't remember ever hearing this before. But Leslie Gore, who's our featured artist today for Gay Pride Month, a big teen star in the 60s, and did a lot of work after that, too, after her, all of her hits and stuff. She actually wrote this song for the film Fame and got nominated for an Academy Award for Best Song. That was in 1980, and it's one of my favorite songs on that album that Irene Cara just absolutely belts out. It's called Out Here on My Own, and I thought I'd play that for you because it's still Leslie Gore. One of her personal anthems was You Don't Own Me, which was also a huge song. Maybe this had a little bit to do with that. This is Out Here on My Own, Irene Cara, WFPK.

0: That's Garbage with Push It on WFPK. Concrete Blonde, Heal It Up. Irene Cara with Out Here on My Own from the Fame soundtrack, which came out in 1980. And Leslie Gore, our featured artist, got an Academy Award nomination for that song, which she co-wrote with her brother, Michael Gore, which is kind of wild. She's our featured artist today for Pride Month, Leslie Gore is, and just wanted to feature her songwriting there. Music from Candy Jenkins, Noah Kahan, and then we have the Pause Report, and you are going to absolutely fall in love with Cosmo, one-year-old black and white cat who's got long hair and the biggest, bushiest tail I think I've ever seen on a cat. And he is beyond sweet, and we've all fallen in love with him. So we'll go live on Facebook right around 3:30 here on WFPK. 91.9 WFPK in Waterfront Park present our next WFPK Waterfront Wednesday of the season on June 24th with R&B duo The War and Treaty. An original alt-rock of Louisville's Second Story Man. 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
0: Happening tonight, Honky Tonkin' with Tyler Lance Walker Gill at the Whirling Tiger at 8. Wednesday, Heather Shaw's at Planet of the Tapes at 8. Kentucky Shakespeare as You Like It in Central Park at 8. 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Augustana and Phantom Planet will be at the Mercury Ballroom. Small Time Napoleon with Zeb South and the Lowland Ramblers at Zanzibar. Kimmett and Friends at the Blind Squirrel. Then on Friday, WFPK presents the North Mississippi All-Stars at the Mercury Ballroom at 8.
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0: 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We also have a special giveaway at wfpk.org, so check that out as well. Taken from a Waterfront Wednesday from last year, this is Candy Jenkins, God Don't Care on WFPK.

0: Welcome to the Pause Report. Every Tuesday, right around this time, we go live with Kentucky Humane Society on our Facebook page. You can see the star of the Pause Report, and his name is Cosmo, and he is gorgeous, beautiful cat. 1 year old Jen is here from the Kentucky Humane Society. She brought Cosmo with him just to torture me, I think. I want him so much.
1: He's perfect.
0: He is perfect. Perfect. He's adorable. And right now he's just kind of cruising around the studio, checking things out. But he has the most spectacular tail I think I've ever seen on a cat.
1: He does. It's very glamorous. I think he knows it.
0: I mean, he could dust all your furniture.
1: He could. Hey, that's an incentive. He's at our Staley location. He'll help you clean.
0: Yeah, definitely.
1: He'll shed his own hair and then clean it up with his tail.
0: There you go. Wow, that's like a self-cleaning machine.
1: He's a little Roomba.
0: Yeah, he's black and white. He's medium hair length. His tail is particularly long and bushy.
1: Yes.
0: He's a little bit underweight, but he's also just a year old.
1: Yes.
0: So when he fills out, because he's pretty large bone, he's going to be a massive, gorgeous cat.
1: Yeah, he's stunning. He loves words of affirmation, I found out. In the car, he was very silent until I was complimenting him. I was like, oh, you're so handsome. And he was like, meow. So he wasn't talking to me otherwise. So as long as you give him words of affirmation and feed his ego a little bit, he will be a lovely companion.
0: He sounds very polite, though. He was saying thank you.
1: Yeah, exactly. Right? Yeah, he's appreciative of the compliments, and he deserves some because he's very, very dreamy. If you check out the live stream right now, he's just looking right at that camera. So
0: again,
1: he's beautiful.
0: Yes, and you can see him right now live on Facebook at 91.9 WFBK. His name's Cosmo. Oh, he just did a great stretch, too.
1: Yeah,
0: just for the camera.
1: Just for the camera. Yeah, he came into us as a stray, so I'm not too sure. We're still getting to know him a little bit. He's only been with us for about a week. Mm-hmm. But we are always happy to talk through any slow intros if you have any resident pets at home, just so you're set up for success. I was going to bring Mama Soup today, but she actually got adopted.
0: Which is great.
1: Yeah, a couple hours before we even came in. And I know that she's going home with a resident cat and probably got to learn all about those slow intros with other cats. So you can come on down to 241 Steedley Drive. He is so dreamy, very affectionate, rode great in the car if you go on trips. And he's just so sweet. I love him. He has, like, his face is mostly black, and then he has these really long white whiskers. He is just, like, so gorgeous. Whenever we get a long-haired cat, I'm like, man, they're going to go before I even get to pause. But I got very lucky today. We had two long hairs, and one's already adopted, so you got to come get this one.
0: Yeah, again, his name's Cosmo. Check him out. He's only a year old, and you can see him live on Facebook at 91.9 WFBK. How did Wagon Tail go this year, Jen?
1: It was so much fun. It was quite warm, so thank you to anyone who came out and brought their pets. We did have lots of splash pools for your pups to cool off in. I was about ready to get in one myself.
0: I would have.
1: But it was so much fun. If believe it or not, we actually saw a cat this year at Wagon Tail. Someone brought their cat in a little harness just hanging out.
0: Boy, that's brave.
1: I know. I was like, my cat would never forgive me if I did that. But she seemed very chill the whole time. So that was lovely. Lots of good food and drinks and fun activities for kiddos. It was so much fun. I love that event. It's great to see. We saw some KHS alumni, which was so much fun. There was actually one dog that got adopted about a month ago that I hung out with because I was like, I know you're going to get adopted so fast and I'll never see you again. But I got to see her again.
0: Oh, good.
1: So that's we great. Love seeing alumni there. Really great. I also wanted to share that last week, Moxie got adopted, who Rosemary and Clay brought last week.
0: Wonderful.
1: She's so dreamy. I'm so glad she got adopted, too.
0: Yeah.
1: So thanks for spotlighting her. She was great.
0: Really like that dog.
1: She's so good.
0: Super smart.
1: Yeah. When she came in, she was a little nervous at first, but seeing her just kind of get comfortable with humans and really blossom and now continue to blossom outside of the shelter is so rewarding. So she's
0: very
1: great.
0: Very happy tales.
1: Yes.
0: What else is going on with the Kentucky Humane Society? What's next?
1: Yeah. This weekend is the Puppy Palooza at Westport Village. I almost said Westport Plaza. Westport Village. It's from 11 to 2. Kind of similar to Wagon Tail. You can bring your pups. They're going to have lots of activities for the whole family. It'll support KHS. You can learn more at kyhumane.org. That day, we're also doing a pup-up adoption event at the Feeders Pet Supply in Middletown.
0: Nice.
1: So if Cosmo or felines are not your thing, we will have some adorable puppies this Saturday from 10 to 1 at the Feeders Pet Supply available for adoption. So got some fun puppy stuff going on. We'll have puppies also at the Westport Village Puppy Palooza that you can snuggle. Going to be a fun jam-packed Saturday. So if you need to get out of the house for a little bit, we have those events going on. And
0: good to know.
1: I'm super excited.
0: All right. Well, again, the star of the Pause Report is Cosmo today. And he's right now just posing for the camera, walking around.
1: He's a star.
0: He is a star. He's got star quality.
1: He does. Yes, he does.
0: So you can check him out. Check out this incredible tail. I've never seen that big of a tail on a cat. And you can see him at 91.9 WFPK on Facebook right now. And Jen, as always, thanks for everything you guys do.
1: Thank you for everything you do.
0: And thank you for bringing Cosmo today.
1: Absolutely.
0: We hope he gets adopted really soon.
1: I hope so, too.
0: Yeah. This is Charlie Crockett. He's going to be at Bourbon and Beyond this year. This is his song, $10 Cowboy, WFPK. Mm-hmm.

0: That's Charlie Crockett here on WFBK, who will be at Bourbon and Beyond this year, and his song $10 Cowboy. Got Michigander on the way, also music from the Strokes coming up. 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And Bourbon and Beyond returning in 2026 with the Foo Fighters, Mumford & Sons, Chris Stapleton, and Dave Matthews Band. 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More information and passes now including two-day passes at bourbonandbeyond.com. 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
0: Cole Porter just lived not too far from us. He was born on this day in 1891, born in Peru, Indiana. And his classic songs included It's the Lovely, Anything Goes, Begin the Beguine, and also this song, which is I've Got You Under My Skin. There was a great tribute album to the music of Cole Porter that raised money for AIDS research called Red, Hot, and Blue. Came out many years back. Nene Cherry covers I've Got You Under My Skin, giving it a whole new treatment on WFPK.
2: Spreading faster than a knock of blink. 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Slowly they fade from an immune deficiency you see called AIDS.

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Man, I like that song. It's called Exoskeleton. It comes from Stephen Bamidele, who's from Nigeria, and didn't include him in my Nigerian Friday Ride Home recently, but there's so much great music coming from that country right now. And Stephen's based in London. That's from his album by the same title, Exoskeleton. Ziggy Marley, Racism is a Killer, his latest here on WFBK. Good afternoon, Laura Shiner with you. We've got Leslie Gore as our featured artist today, so a track from her, as well as music from Prince, Blessing Joe Lee, Tori Amos, David Bowie, and a super fun one from Caroline Rose on the way. First, though, Leslie Gore, who was a teen pop star in her day. 1963, she was 16 years old when her song It's My Party came out and became a hit, a number one hit, actually, in the U.S. She also did an entire album of songs about crying. It was called I'll Cry If I Want To, taking the line from It's

my party. And she does a really great version of Cry Me a River. Sounds far more mature than her years on this one. It's Leslie Gore, our featured artist for Pride Month, WFPK.

0: Blessing Jolie and the song Growing Pains from the album 20 Nothing. Tori Amos, silent all these years. Tori's coming to Louisville August 10th. We'll be playing at Louisville Palace. Prince, I Want to Be Your Lover, and Leslie Gore are featured artists today for Pride Month. Cry Me a River, and that was from the album that came out in 1963, I'll Cry If I Want To. Music from David Bowie, Caroline Rose, a band out of Lexington called Slowtown with a really nice new song, and The Sacred Souls just put out a new single, so we'll get to that as well on WFPK.
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0: It's currently 83, extremely humid out there right now. Scattered showers tonight or storms, low of 73. Morning thunderstorms tomorrow, then partly cloudy and hot, a high of 92. Thursday, hot and humid, scattered storms possible with a high of 92 once again. And then Friday, partly cloudy, humid, late day storms, a chance for that, and a high of 87. 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David Bowie, Lazarus, WFBK.

0: Any Old Fool from the Sacred Souls here on WFPK. That's their new single. Also heard Dave Matthews Band with Madman's Eyes. Dave Matthews Band will be at Bourbon and Beyond this year. Slow Town, they're out of Lexington. And that's from their album called You Should Feel Bad for When You Didn't Know Better. Doldrums was the name of the song. Caroline Rose with Yip Yip Yow and David Bowie, Lazarus, starting off that set. Toad the Wet Sprocket, Kathleen Hoy from right here in Louisville. Also a tune from Sheryl Crow coming up on WFPK.
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0: That's Tonight with Kyle. 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Got the 5 o'clock shadow, a K's Choice cover coming up today by a K's Choice member. Be doing that here very soon. First, though, Chet Atkins and Les Paul together from an album called Chester and Lester, two of the greatest guitarists perhaps that ever lived. Les Paul was born on this day in 1915 in Wisconsin as Lester William Pulsefus. He was known as a American jazz, country, blues guitarist, songwriter, luthier, and inventor. He was one of the pioneers of the solid body electric guitar and an inspiration for the Gibson Les Paul. Let's listen to this incredible picking here on the song Caravan from Chester and Lester, WFPK.

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4: Shadow. 5 o'clock shadow and original, followed by a cover tune. However, it is the cover is actually done by the original. K's Choice put out this song in 1993, and it absolutely blew up, did extremely well for the band. I'm sorry, 1995, apologize. It was on their album called Paradise and Me, featuring the vocals and songwriting of Sarah Bettens. Not an Addict is the song, still sounds great. And Sam Bettens is also Sarah Bettens. Sam Bettens is a trans man who fronts K's Choice, and got to speak with him and had a great conversation, which you can hear at WFPK.org. He talks about the new version of the song, Not an Addict, looking back on about, 30-something years ago when it was first recorded, and a lot has changed since then, so it's reflected in the new version of it. Let's hear the original first, Not an Addict, from K's Choice, WFPK.

Well, that is Sam Buttons here on WFBK, formerly Sarah Buttons, who fronts K's Choice, and talked with Sam about the new version of the song, Not an Addict, and absolutely just love the new version. Of course, the original is fantastic. It's just really cool to hear them back to back. That was our 5 o'clock shadow today. You can hear that interview with Sam at WFBK.org, our 5 o'clock shadow today. We'll be checking in with the concert calendar, plus my first concert. We'll hear from a listener about their first concert, play the artist or band they mentioned. Leslie Gore is also our featured artist today for Pride Month, and at the age of 16, had tremendous success. Her uncle had given a tape of her singing to Irving Green, who was president of Mercury Records at the time. And then Green gave the tape to Quincy Jones. And Quincy Jones recognized her talent, became her producer. At the age of 16, she had the number one hit in America in 1963. She was still a junior in high school. If you can only imagine what that must have been like. Like, people were showing up in her front lawn and stuff. Fans still do stuff like that today. But back then, and especially as young as she was, it had to be something. Anyway, she went on to make lots and lots more hits. Had about 11 of them in the top 40 over her career. And then did lots of stuff after the 60s as well. In fact, I found out today that she was one of the co-writers for the song On My Own from the Fame soundtrack, one of my favorites that Irene Cara recorded. This is Leslie Gore from an album of all songs about crying. It's called I'll Cry If I Want To. And this was a song that Johnny Ray made famous back in the 50s. It's called Cry here on WFPK.

0: Snowcaps featuring Katie Crutchfield from Waxahachie on that, and MJ Lenderman in that band as well. Snowcaps is what they're going by. We also heard My Morning Jacket with Gideon and Leslie Gore, Cry, a big hit that was for Johnny Ray, who was also gay. And Leslie Gore is our featured artist for Pride Month this month. For today, we've got music from Beck, Sookie Waterhouse, and my first concert coming up on WFPK.
1: It's time for the WFPK concert calendar. Here's what's going on around town.
0: Happening tonight, Tyler Lance Walker Gill at the Whirling Tiger. That starts at 8. Then Wednesday, Heather Shaw at Planet of the Tapes at 8. Kentucky Shakespeare's As You Like It will be in Central Park at 8. Thursday, WFPK is proud to sponsor Sydney Sled and the Swarm at the Depot at NoCo at 7. Augustana and Phantom Planet will be at the Mercury Ballroom. Small Time Napoleon at Zanzibar on Thursday. And Kim and Friends at the Blind Squirrel at 6. And then on Friday, WFPK presents North Mississippi All-Stars at the Mercury Ballroom. And we're proud to sponsor the New Albany Bicentennial Park Concert Series with Ian Abel Band and Brooks Ritter. That also starts at 6 on Friday.
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Welcome to My First Concert, where you tell the story of your first concert and we play the band or artist. And today we hear from Rick and people of a certain age. A lot of folks, their first concert was what they used to have called Toys for Tots. This was around 1968, he said. He said he thought that Frigid Pink was the headliner way back when. So, Rick, we found a song here from Frigid Pink, and it's their version of House of the Rising Sun from My First Concert, WFPK.

Charlie Sheen reaches out to the feds. That's the name of that tune from the Mountain Goats. That's from their album Days. And the Mountain Goats are going to be playing at the Taft Theater in Cincinnati just down the road on August 14th. The Bangles before that, Hero Takes a Fall, and Frigid Pink, House of the Rising Sun. And they performed at a Toys for Tots concert back in 1968. That was Rick's first concert. If you'd like to share your first concert, I'd love to hear about it. You can text us here at 814-9375, and text us your first concert story. Got music from Muse, Jack White, Living Color, all still to come here on WFPK. 91.9 WFPK and Waterfront Park present our next WFPK Waterfront Wednesday of the season on June 24th with R&B duo The War and Treaty. An original alt-rock of Louisville's Second Story Man. Gates open at 5 on the Big Ford Lawn in Waterfront Park, and the free concert begins at 6:30 p.m. Arrive early to enjoy the new Monarch Living Room stage featuring a songwriter showcase with Louisville artists. Remember, no outside alcohol, no glass, no coolers, and no pets in the event area, please. 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Right now it's 84 degrees and some more storms possible tonight, low of 73. Thunderstorms, a good chance in the morning, then partly cloudy and pretty warm. It's going to be a high around 92 for tomorrow. 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Over 100 artists from September 24th through the 27th at the Kentucky Expo Center. 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And Eisenberg Spray Foam, specializing in existing home insulation projects, including attics, basements, and garages, helping to reduce energy costs and decrease noise and allergens. Estimates at 502-554-2501. Kyle Meredith will be with you here at 6, and he has Courtney Barnett on his show tonight, plus a great mix of music. Muse, Matt Bellamy, the frontman for the band, turns 48 today, and I just love their sound, especially their new album. It's great. He was born in Cambridge, Cambridgeshire, England, 1978. And one of my favorite songs of theirs comes from the Second Law album. It's called Madness, WFPK.

moments that we have left, we want to talk right down to earth in a language that everybody here can easily understand.

That was Grace Potter, Love Me Not, from a new album called Trespasser. And we also heard Jack White, G.O.D. and the Broken Ribs, Living Color, cult personality and muse, in honor of Matt Bellamy, lead singer, turns 48 today. The song was Madness. I'm Laura Shine. Stay tuned. Kyle Meredith is next with Courtney Barnett on his show. We'll see you again tomorrow here on WFPK. Have a great evening.

brand new from Blondshell. That part has to work so hard. Blondshell, there we go. That's a good start, right? Blondshell is going to be playing Bonnaroo on Sunday, June 14th. It's coming up this weekend, Manchester, Tennessee. Details at WFPK.org. A little punk manifesto before that from Richard Hell and the Bling Generation. MC5, talk about manifestos, getting us started with Kick Out the Jams, which is what I intend to do. Good evening, I'm Kyle Meredith on this stormy, stormy week here in the world, at least today has been. Going to be talking with Courtney Barnett about her new music here in just a few moments. Also got Buffalo Tom dropping by, Kelly Jones from Stereophonics a little bit later on. Courtney joins me first, right after I play you some classics from The Five Satins, or Satans, The Five Satans, they probably got that. Little Ike and Tina. We'll start with Nick Waterhouse from the Holly record. This is a game. It's 91.9 WFPK.

0: 91.9 WFPK. I'm Kyle Merritt tonight, hanging out once again with Courtney Barnett, one of the great lyricist songwriters of the past decade or so. And we actually got to talk about where she likes to come up with a lot of her music. And it turns out it's in her bed. Our full interview you can watch at WFPK.org.
1: It's like just peaceful. It's peaceful and calming. And I end up doing a lot of writing while I'm lying in bed or listening to music or reading or whatever it is. I somehow end up spending a lot of time in bed. And I guess, the cycle of the days and the morning and the night, and it's quite repetitive kind of, daily motions. So when you kind of decide that there's rules, then maybe that's when it becomes hard, and then you hit the wall easier. I think when you kind of take those rules away and the kind of expectations of what you're making or like the result, I think it was good for me to think more about the process than the end result, because it didn't allow myself to kind of get caught up as much thinking about it.

0: Avant-Gardner. That's Courtney Barnett on 91.9 WFPK. I'm Kyle Mira. Talking with Courtney tonight all about her her songwriting and the songs that really take a lot of time to find their path forward. 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
1: There's part of me that's like, I keep the best list and like archival footage of demos and stuff that I can. I definitely lose track of things, but I try to keep them because there's definitely a part of me that's like, oh, I'll come back to this one one day when I have some spare time and maybe then I'll unlock it. And sometimes that is true. Like maybe sometimes an idea needs 10 years to figure itself out. It's such a roller coaster of emotions because there's definitely moments along the way where I'm like, this is not worth it and this is not going to work and I'm wasting my time and

0: 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I'm Kyle Mira, talking with Courtney all about her songwriting tonight. 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
1: I personally love when I'm listening to someone's discography and I can I love it when you can hear a song and you can hear where the other song came from. I feel like Leonard Cohen, I often feel that, or even Harry Nilsson. It's the song before the hit. Like you can hear the idea for the next song, and you can kind of hear the progression of their writing almost. I'm sure I have stuff like that that I don't even notice, but even something like the song Same, it's almost an interpolation, is that the right word, of my old song Elevator Operator. It's like there's this one chord progression that only happens momentarily in Elevator Operator, and that's the idea for the whole song of Same. And that kind of came out of a rehearsal where the song was slowed down and it just became a whole new song.

0: Courtney Barnett with Same on 91.9 WFBK, as well as Elevator Operator. I'm Kyle Meredith. Thanks again to Courtney for hanging out. The full interview at WFPK.org and the Kyle Meredith With podcast.
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Soul Asylum's Misery in there and Rez's Golden Boys as well. Thanks again to Courtney Barnett. That full interview at WFBK.org and the Kyle Meredith With podcast. Talking with Buffalo Tom next hour here on FBK. 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I'm Kyle Meredith, talking with Bill Janovitz of Buffalo Tom here in just a few moments next hour. Right now, though, we've got Allison Russell covering the White Stripes. We have a 5-0 tune from Ben Solee. Let's start with the latest from Paul McCartney and the Days We Left Behind. It's 91.9.

Really been enjoying that one. That's a brand new Pearl and the Oysters called Doom Mood. Their new record, Monkey Mind, here on FBK. Had Siku's Dangerous Lovers before that, and Joe Walsh, Little Life's Been Good, here on 91.9 WFPK. Which reminds me, Father's Day is not this weekend, but it's next weekend. And you got time, it's okay. And we're going to be doing the Dad Rock Weekend all that weekend again. So not this weekend, but next. All that Saturday and Sunday, Dad Rock, that entire weekend. Those details will be at WFPK.org. I'm Kyle Meredith. As I mentioned, going to be talking with Bill Janovitz of Buffalo Tom. That's probably Dad Rock, too. I'm a dad. What can I say? Bill and I are going to talk a lot about Buffalo Tom stuff and some from the Cars as well. We'll talk about the Cars, too. But first, I want to play some Alison Russell. She's got brand new music. Some Tegan and Sarah from the Marvelous Miss Maisel soundtrack. That's all after the Secret Sisters. He's Fine. It's 91.9 WFPK.

0: April, I heard my mother sing it way back when I was a child.
1: It's 91.9 WFPK. I'm Kyle Meredith. Tonight, hanging out with Bill Janovitz of Buffalo Tom. We're here to talk about their album called Jump Rope, which has a song on it called Helmets. It's really one of their most politically driven songs that they've ever published in their catalog. 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
2: You know, people want you to put a meaning on a song, and especially with political messages, which is certainly an undercurrent, if not an overcurrent here. I just don't want them to become about one thing or dated, because most of my songs are way more vague. This one is riding a metaphor to its death, I think. That's definitely, you know, how do you write about something like what we've been through all these years with He Who Shall Not Be Named? I mean, how do you write it where it's just this crazy thing that we would never think we would be in, you know, this situation that, you know, when I was a kid growing up on Long Island, I just still can't believe that we're still dealing with this guy on this level. It's just absolute insanity to me, and I think that's certainly hinted at in the song. I hope that doesn't ruin it for anybody, but I think it could all be

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1: I mean, there are certain songs where we kind of took the Brian Jones and Rolling Stones approach. I mean, particularly Chris's songs, and maybe it's just me being the outsider coming to the songs that Chris wrote, whereas I'm less objective in my own songs, of course. But yeah, it definitely felt autumnal 60s, kind of, you know, like aftermath Stones record, but also very folky here and there. I mean, we've always been sort of folky because we tend to write on, like I said, acoustic guitars, and we use a lot of big, because it's a power trio, I feel the need as a guitar player to fill up a lot of space. And for a guitar player, that means big open ringing chords. You know, I took that approach probably from certainly Neil Young, but he's got usually has another guitar player with him, but Pete Townsend, you know, you can have these big power chords, but they're really just a G, you know, in down on the first position of the neck.

0: 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I'm Kyle Meredith hanging out with frontman Bill Janovitz to talk all about that record, as well as about the songs and artists that he and his kids argue about. 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
1: It's an interesting can of worms. I was playing poker with some friends last night, and we were talking about Al Stewart, and I think I just started singing Time Passages for no reason. For some reason, something prompted me. And then we had this big discussion about Al Stewart, and about you know, everybody at the table, except for me, was like vehemently opposed to anything Al Stewart ever did. And I thought, you know, those songs have really grown on me. I mean, I see the same things in them that I made fun of when I was a kid, but now I listen to Year of the Cat unironically and enjoy it. Horse with No Name, I just can't even. But I love America's stuff. I mean, I love Ventura Highway and Sister Goldenhair. But it's funny what our kids kind of open up, the stuff that we love, they're like, what? You know, you can't listen to Bitch anymore. but then Horse with No Name apparently is fine. Can my kids watch Lost in America by Albert Brooks and enjoy it? You know, comedy gets old fast, I guess is what I should say. You know, certain things, like I could not imagine putting on Eddie Murphy things for my kids right now, but that was like the epitome of comedy for us back then.

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Again, thanks to Bill Janovitz from Buffalo Tom for hanging out. 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And at the Kyle Meredith With podcast. 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I'm Kyle Meredith. 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That's after Tang and the Bangas. And right now, Edward Sharp and the Magnetic Zeros, RAC Remix, FPK.